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Your sea is no others to have. Here in hand, my kingdom, speak of a people's behalf. I'll be here for my baby, I'll be near.

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0: 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How about a slow day without
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Everybody knows it, it's a fact. You should know I bleed blue, but I ain't a crypto. But I got a gang of niggas walking with my click though. Welcome to the melting pot, corners where we selling rock. Africa been buying shit, home of the hip hop. Yellow cap, gypsy cap, dollar.